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9: We are set to see clear skies tonight, but it will stay windy with wind gusts getting close to 30 miles per hour. Lows tonight drop to the lower 50s. Wednesday warms back up to the lower 70s with mostly sunny skies. With Storm Team 5, I'm meteorologist Nathan Kumsel.

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0: Sting was always amused by the fact that he would get letters and people calling radio stations when he was on air saying, oh, we play Every Breath You Take, at our wedding. And he'd say, wait a minute, this is a depraved song about voyeurism and jealousy and obsession.
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3: Streams of Dolly Parton's music catalog have experienced a surge of 1,143% week over week following her August 25th death, according to Luminate. In the August 21st through 27th tracking period, Parton's music was streamed 116.7 million times in the U.S. As a result, her music is back on the charts. Jolene re-entered the Billboard Hot 100 at number 16, while the album Ultimate Dolly Parton returns to the Billboard 200 at number 5. Speaking of charts,
4: she's from Texas.
3: Another female country artist, Ella Langley, is making history as Choosing Texas continues its hot streak and now stands alone as the longest-running non-holiday hit in U.S. history, notching a 20th week at number one. The song has now broken several Billboard chart records, including the first country song by a woman to triple up and go number one on Billboard's Hot 100, Hot Country and Country Airplay charts simultaneously. That's Fox Country on Fox News.
1: 1039 WVBO with the most accurate forecast from Storm Team 5.
5: We are set to see clear skies tonight, but it will stay windy with wind gusts getting close to 30 miles per hour. Lows tonight drop to the lower 50s. Wednesday warms back up to the lower 70s with mostly sunny skies. For Storm Team 5, I'm meteorologist Nathan from Storm.

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6: She did it. Ella Langley's Choosing Texas ties the all-time record for most weeks at number one on the Billboard Hot 100, logging its 22nd week atop the chart, matching Mariah Carey's All I Want for Christmas Is You. It topped the Hot 100 every holiday season since the 1994 classic first hit number one in 2019. 2 weeks ago, Choosing Texas already made history. Its 20th week at number one broke the record for most weeks at the top among non-holiday songs, surpassing Shaboozy's A Bar Song Tipsy and Lil Nas X's Old Town Road featuring Billy Ray Cyrus. Kenny Chesney is headed back out on the road after spending the last 2 years heading up his Las Vegas residency at the Sphere. The country superstar will launch his original Vibe Room Tour 2027 on April 24th in Tampa, Florida. Joining Chesney are Eric Church, Sheryl Crow, and newcomer Graylin James, known as a writer on songs by Jordan Davis, Morgan Wallen, and more. That's Fox Country on Fox News.
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4: This is Fox on Health. Need a new reason to reach for another cup of coffee? How about your liver? A recent study suggesting higher coffee consumption is associated with lower risks of cirrhosis, liver cancer, and liver-related death. Researchers followed more than 300,000 individuals for more than 10 years. Participants had MRIs and blood tests, all showing those who drank five or more cups of coffee a day had a 32% lower risk of cirrhosis, a 47% lower risk of liver cancer, and a 42% lower risk of liver-related death compared to those who didn't drink coffee. But if five cups seems like a lot, researchers note benefits were also seen with just a cup or two a day, and it didn't seem to make a difference if that coffee was caffeinated or not. This study is not considered proof of liver benefits, but does build on previous studies. Findings appear in the journal Clinical Gastroenterology and Hepatology. For more health news, go to foxnewshealth.com. I'm Lisa Brady with Fox on Health.
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1: This is Fox on Health. Don't sleep with the lights on. A study from Tulane University says it could lead to a greater risk of cardiovascular disease, increasing the chances for heart failure, heart attack, stroke, and cardiovascular death. And that's just with 3 lux of light, about the equivalent of the moon's brightness. Dr. Chelsea Warscheib, a sleep expert and neuroscientist based in Michigan, telling Fox News Digital, light exposure signals to the brain to suppress melatonin production, a hormone that helps regulate the timing of sleep, while low light levels signal the brain to produce more melatonin, and rising melatonin levels in the evening help prepare the brain and body for sleep. Light pollution, though, can trick your brain into making less and impact sleep quality negatively. And regular light exposure will chronically reduce that quality, meaning poor sleep can turn into the risk for many of those chronic health conditions. For more health news, go to foxnewshealth.com. I'm Lisa Brady with Fox on Health.
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13: We are set to see clear skies tonight, but it will stay windy with wind gusts getting close to 30 miles per hour. Lows tonight drop to the lower 50s. Wednesday warms back up to the lower 70s with mostly sunny skies. With Storm Team 5, I'm meteorologist Nathan Himsol.

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1: This is House Call for Health. THC-infused drinks may soon be harder to find, but for now, there's another delay in planned federal restrictions on THC products derived from hemp. This after Congress passed a stopgap spending measure that funds the government and pushes the restrictions to December 11th, giving the hemp industry more time trying to persuade lawmakers to allow the sale of THC products as consumer demand rises for something only allowed so far through a legal loophole. Data from consumer intelligence company Nielsen IQ shows sales of THC-infused drinks topping $230 million in the year ending April 4th. The National Restaurant Association says banning these products without offering a regulatory alternative doesn't change demand. It simply removes the opportunity for responsible operators to meet demand safely. The Centers for Disease Control and Prevention describes THC as the primary psychoactive chemical compound found in the cannabis plant that causes a high. For more health news, go to foxnewshealth.com. 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

0: I've been totally wrong about lots of things as far as being hits. Benny and the Jets was a classic example when that was released. We all thought, in fact, the whole band thought, well, why are they releasing that song as a single? And it was like, before we knew it, it had become some kind of a breakaway black hit. And before we knew it, crossed over, it was a massive hit.
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7: 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On Hulu. Chat Power Season 2, Glenn Powell is back as disgraced quarterback Russ Holiday. Still disguised as college football walk-on Chad Powers. This season, the lie gets harder to keep. Coach Hudson and teammate Jerry grow suspicious of Chad's odd behavior off the field. And Ricky, who already knows the truth, may be the only one who can keep the scheme alive.
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7: On Hulu, Welcome to the Family, The Murder of Dan Markall, a new docuseries digs into the 2014 killing of the Florida State Law professor, a murder-for-hire plot tangled up in a bitter custody battle. That's Fox 2 on Fox News.
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0: 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Fox Valley weather. 1039 WVBO with the most accurate forecast from Storm Team 5.
1: We are set to see clear skies tonight, but it will stay windy with wind gusts getting close to 30 miles per hour. Lows tonight drop to the lower 50s. Wednesday warms back up to the lower 70s with mostly sunny skies. For Storm Team 5, I'm meteorologist Nathan Kimsel.
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5: 44 attorneys general signed a letter urging federal lawmakers to reject the Kids Internet and Digital Safety Act, or KIDS Act for short. This bipartisan group believes the KIDS Act creates too many broad exceptions that big tech companies can exploit. For example, they argue the language as is would allow companies to research how to increase kid or teen use within the platform, all while labeling it vaguely as safety research. Attorneys general are fighting on behalf of parents like Lori Schott, who lost her daughter, Annalie. After her daughter's death, Schott says her family found evidence that the platform she used encouraged her to end her own life.
6: When this version came out of the House Kids Act, you know, it was missing a strong duty of care. You know, to require platforms to take responsibility for preventing sexual exploitation, suicide, self-harm, content, what took my daughter's life.
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11: Are you ready for it?
10: Taylor Swift will become the most awarded artist in MTV VMA's history as she's set to receive the first ever Artist Director Honors. Currently, Taylor is tied with Beyonce for the most awards as they both have 30 each. The VMAs says the new award is meant to recognize artists whose work behind the camera has advanced the art of visual storytelling. Founding member and guitarist of the pop-punk band Newfound Glory has died. Chad Gilbert, the ex-husband to Paramore singer Hayley Williams, was 45 years old. He announced his cancer diagnosis in 2021, later revealing it spread to his spine and lungs. Newfound Glory sang in part, Chad's guitar playing, songwriting, humor, and relentless drive helped shape Newfound Glory for nearly three decades. That's Fox Rocks on Fox News.
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11: We are set to see clear skies tonight, but it will stay windy with wind gusts getting close to 30 miles per hour. Lows tonight drop to the lower 50s. Wednesday warms back up to the lower 70s with mostly sunny skies. With Storm Team 5, I'm meteorologist Nathan Hemsold.

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2: This is Fox on Health. Every year in the United States, there are more than 672,000 divorces. That's according to the Centers for Disease Control and Prevention. But have you ever heard of a food divorce? It's a newer trend that might be hurting your relationship. It's when you and your partner are eating meals separately. There are several reasons why this can happen: conflicting work schedules, different diet plans, or even food intolerances. The Mayo Clinic says separate eating leads to a lack of reconnecting instead of the chance to build stronger emotional bonds and even reduce stress. Tanya Freirich is a North Carolina-based registered dietitian nutritionist and tells Fox News Digital, if so many Americans are eating every meal alone for many days or most of their days, that certainly can't be great for mental health or well-being, noting communities all around the world for thousands of years have come together around mealtimes. For more health news, go to foxnewshealth.com. I'm Lisa Brady with Fox on Health.
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1: I'm Ashley Dvorkin with a Fox Celebrity Profile with Jason Isaacs. Isaacs and Gillian Anderson lead the book-to-screen journey The Salt Path as a couple forcibly removed from their home on a 630-mile trek in southwest England, seeking solace in nature.
2: They're such enormously different people in the way that Gillian and I are. I'm very outgoing, and I get in the morning to work, to make up trailer. I put music on very loudly. We all dance and sing. Gillian likes to sit in the quiet in the dark. So I knew we were perfectly welcome.
1: Isaac adds it was then about portraying a time when everything changes.
2: They lost everything they owned. They lost their future. They lost their ability to protect their kids and provide for their kids, which is, as parents, as a parent myself, and Gillian is, you know, is the worst thing that could possibly happen. More that than themselves. And then they found out he was dying of this terrible disease. And they've been together since they were teenagers. So they were devastated. And suddenly they couldn't talk to each other. Suddenly they had secrets from each other.
1: Ashley Dvorkin, Fox News.
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4: For your Wednesday, you can expect mostly sunny skies with breezy conditions continuing. We do see daytime highs right around the lower 70s, but Thursday will start to cool down as we return back to the mid-60s. With Storm Team 5, I'm meteorologist Nathan Hemsworth.
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5: For your Wednesday, you can expect mostly sunny skies with breezy conditions continuing. We do see daytime highs right around the lower 70s, but Thursday will start to cool down as we return back to the mid-60s. With Storm Team 5, I'm meteorologist Nathan Pinkola.

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1: 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Fox Valley Weather. 1039 WVBO with the most accurate forecast from Storm Team 5.
2: For your Wednesday, you can expect mostly sunny skies with breezy conditions continuing. We do see daytime highs right around the lower 70s, but Thursday will start to cool down as we return back to the mid-60s. With Storm Team 5, I'm meteorologist Nathan Hemshire.
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0: 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Fox Valley Weather. 1039 WVBO with the most accurate forecast from Storm Team 5.
1: For your Wednesday, you can expect mostly sunny skies with breezy conditions continuing. We do see daytime highs right around the lower 70s, but Thursday will start to cool down as we return back to the mid-60s. With Storm Team 5, I'm meteorologist Nathan Hemsworth.

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11: For your Wednesday, you can expect mostly sunny skies with breezy conditions continuing. We do see daytime highs right around the lower 70s, but Thursday will start to cool down as we return back to the mid-60s. With Storm Team 5, I'm meteorologist Nathan Pinsel.
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0: most wonderful time of the year. 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
2: This is Fox on Health. Every year in the United States, there are more than 672,000 divorces. That's according to the Centers for Disease Control and Prevention. But have you ever heard of a food divorce? It's a newer trend that might be hurting your relationship. It's when you and your partner are eating meals separately. There are several reasons why this can happen: conflicting work schedules, different diet plans, or even food intolerances. The Mayo Clinic says separate eating leads to a lack of reconnecting instead of the chance to build stronger emotional bonds and even reduce stress. Tanya Freirich is a North Carolina-based registered dietitian nutritionist and tells Fox News Digital, if so many Americans are eating every meal alone for many days or most of their days, that certainly can't be great for mental health or well-being, noting communities all around the world for thousands of years have come together around mealtimes. For more health news, go to foxnewshealth.com. I'm Lisa Brady with Fox on Health.
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10: I'm Gianna Gelosi with your Fox True Crime Minute. A newborn baby was found dead in a laundry bin in Wichita Falls, Texas in 1988. Now, nearly four decades later, thanks to genetic genealogy, the cold case has ended with a guilty plea. Tammy Sue Kearns, who now lives in Atlanta, pleaded guilty to second-degree murder and faces up to life in prison. The baby boy was found August 4th, 1988, in a laundry bin in a laundromat wrapped in linens from the U.S. Air Force Regional Hospital at Shepherd Air Force Base. At the time, every known pregnant person and newborn on base was accounted for. The Air Force Office of Special Investigations reopened the case in 2015. In 2022, tissue samples were submitted for forensic testing. That work led them to Kearns in 2025. She confessed that she was the baby's mother. Investigators say she was working as an X-ray technician at the Air Force Base Hospital and admitted to placing her hand over the newborn's mouth until he stopped crying and breathing before putting him in the laundry van, cleaning the room, and going back to work. 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I'm Gianna Gelosi with your Fox True Crime Minute.
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3: For your Wednesday, you can expect mostly sunny skies with breezy conditions continuing. We do see daytime highs right around the lower 70s, but Thursday will start to cool down as we return back to the mid-60s. With Storm Team 5, I'm meteorologist Nathan Hemsel.
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8: World Polio Day is coming Saturday, October 24th. Polio has almost entirely been eradicated, with only 29 cases of type 1 reported this year in the entire world. For 45 years, Rotary International has been dedicated to eradicating this debilitating disease. On World Polio Day, Saturday, October 24th, join Rotary for a short walk, leaving from the Oshkosh Marriott Waterfront Hotel in downtown Oshkosh at 10 a.m. The goal is to raise awareness of the important work still being done to eradicate polio. Find more on the events page at 1039wvbo.com.

meet your new obsession. Cocktail Corner on North Sawyer in Oshkosh. Happy hour, Monday to Friday, 1 to 5. 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
1: Good morning, everyone. A University of Wisconsin professor was awarded the Nobel Prize in Physics. Francis Hallzon was honored for his understanding of the astrophysical particles known as neutrinos, which are produced by the universe's most energetic events. Hallzon is the sixth physicist tied to UW-Madison to receive the Nobel Prize. Krista Pike is awake and able to communicate nearly a week after a botched execution in Tennessee. It's according to her attorneys. Pike had been intubated and on a ventilator as she remains in a hospital in Nashville. She survived two doses of phenobarbital during Wednesday's failed execution. And the Brewers and Padres will take the field again tonight for Game 4 of the National League Division Series. The Brewers fell short of sweeping the Padres in San Diego last night, losing 4-3 in Game 3. All three games of the series have been decided by just one run. First pitch tonight, 9:05 in San Diego. And that is your latest news and information update. I'm Bill Raby.
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5: For your Wednesday, you can expect mostly sunny skies with breezy conditions continuing. We do see daytime highs right around the lower 70s, but Thursday will start to cool down as we return back to the mid-60s. With Storm Team 5, I'm meteorologist Nathan Hempel.

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0: There's Whitney on Classic Hits 103.9 WVBO. And good morning, I'm Steve Edwards. Well, you know, it could have been a better morning, but even so, the Milwaukee Brewers still up 2-1 in the NLDS. The Game 4, Brewers and San Diego Padres are, again, tonight at 9 p.m., a quick turnaround, and they're going to be back on the field. Man, it was a late one. Just ended right about midnight, and a final score 4-3. They did everything they could. Brewers, as the announcers were saying, they never stop coming at you. Well, we'll have Game 4 again later on this evening, 9 o'clock, Brewers at the San Diego Padres. Weather forecast today, we'll have a high near 75, sunshine all around, dry for the next several days as well. Let me give you that texting keyword again that could get you to the beaches of Mexico sometime this wintertime with Dreams Resorts and Spas and Right Way Home Improvement. 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

0: 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Beautiful around here. Another day is mid to low 70s, sunshine, and can you believe it? Quick Trip is no longer the nation's favorite gas station chain. 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
2: Good morning, everyone. Oracle is planning to buy power that We Energies is purchasing from Wisconsin's only active nuclear plant in a deal that will save utility customers $300 million in fuel costs. The tech giant is working with developers Vantage Data Centers and OpenAI to build the $15 billion Lighthouse Data Center campus in Port Washington. Under the deal, Oracle will pay for power purchased from the Point Beach nuclear plant to provide energy for its data centers in southeastern Wisconsin. The merger between Paramount and Warner Brothers is finalized. The new company is adopting the name Skydance. The $110 billion transaction is expected to result in thousands of job cuts because there will be so many overlapping roles. And legendary R&B singer Freddie Jackson has died. Jackson's family has said he passed on Monday but did not give a cause of death. He was known for songs like You Are My Lady and Rock Me Tonight. Freddie Jackson was 70. And that is your latest news and information update. I'm Bill.
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5: For your Wednesday, you can expect mostly sunny skies with breezy conditions continuing. We do see daytime highs right around the lower 70s, but Thursday will start to cool down as we return back to the mid-60s. With Storm Team 5, I'm meteorologist Nathan Hempson.

0: 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Looking nice.
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0: Well, we know one thing. We're not going to have a sweep in the NLDS. Christian Yelich ended the game last night. Runners on first and second. And it was just not enough. 4-3 final. The San Diego Padres took game three. Game four is this evening at 9 p.m. Central Time. Good grief. It's going to be a late night again. Early morning for some. I mean, the game this last night ended just after midnight. So it's going to be a quick turnaround for the Milwaukee Brewers as they take on the Padres for Game 4 later on tonight. Jordan Love became the first Green Bay Packer quarterback since Aaron Rodgers' MVP season in 2020 to throw at least two passing touchdowns in each of the team's first four games of a season. Jordan Love has matched Aaron Rodgers' performance from his MVP season. That's a check on sports here on 103.9 WVBO. 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
1: Good morning, everyone. A University of Wisconsin professor was awarded the Nobel Prize in Physics. Francis Halzen was honored for his understanding of the astrophysical particles known as neutrinos, which are produced by the universe's most energetic events. Halzen is the sixth physicist tied to UW-Madison to receive the Nobel Prize. Krista Pike is awake and able to communicate nearly a week after a botched execution in Tennessee. It's according to her attorneys. Pike had been intubated and on a ventilator as she remains in a hospital in Nashville. She survived two doses of phenobarbital during Wednesday's failed execution. And the Brewers and Padres will take the field again tonight for Game 4 of the National League Division Series. The Brewers fell short of sweeping the Padres in San Diego last night, losing 4-3 in Game 3. All three games of the series have been decided by just one run. First pitch tonight, 9:05 in San Diego. And that is your latest news and information update. I'm Bill Ray.
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5: For your Wednesday, you can expect mostly sunny skies with breezy conditions continuing. We do see daytime highs right around the lower 70s, but Thursday will start to cool down as we return back to the mid-60s. For Storm Team 5, I'm meteorologist Nathan.

0: 1039 WVBO, sunshine, low 70s, another motorcycle day for me. Just beautiful out there, at least later in the afternoon. A little cool in the morning. 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

0: 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Not exactly Guns N' Roses, although I wonder if you request one of their songs, if Jim Brickman could play that song. 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

0: Whitesnake on Classic Hits. WPPO, another texting keyword for the Mexico Flyaway with Right Way Home Improvement. Coming after 9 o'clock this morning, an absolutely beautiful day. Mid to low 70s here today with sunshiny skies. More from Storm Team 5 is coming in just a little bit. But we are also looking forward to the holiday season, too. A very special performance coming to the Fox Cities Performing Arts Center on Friday, January 8th. Jacob's X Trouble and the Band of Angels will be presenting a celebration of TSO Christmas music and beyond, a great fundraiser for youth baseball and softball. It's called Jacob's X Trouble and the Band of Angels. January 8th, we'll have tickets eventually. Here, as we get into the Christmas season, as we turn to your Valley's Christmas station with 103.9 WVBO.com, you can find your tickets right now. I want to congratulate Lamer's Dairy. They wrapped up a successful World Dairy Expo this past weekend, won a couple of first place awards at that event. They won first place for the whole chocolate milk category, and in the low-fat chocolate milk category, also won some awards for their half-and-half products, which is a lot of fun. We'd like to stack up the half-and-half cups over at Perkins whenever we go there for breakfast on the weekend. Well, congratulations to Lamer's Dairy. You're always seen in my fridge. 103.9 WVBO with a news check right now.
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2: Good morning, everyone. Oracle is planning to buy power that We Energies is purchasing from Wisconsin's only active nuclear plant in a deal that will save utility customers $300 million in fuel costs. The tech giant is working with developers Vantage Data Centers and OpenAI to build the $15 billion Lighthouse Data Center campus in Port Washington. Under the deal, Oracle will pay for power purchased from the Point Beach nuclear plant to provide energy for its data centers in southeastern Wisconsin. The merger between Paramount and Warner Brothers is finalized. The new company is adopting the name Skydance. The $110 billion transaction is expected to result in thousands of job cuts because there will be so many overlapping roles. And legendary R&B singer Freddie Jackson has died. Jackson's family has said he passed on Monday, but did not give a cause of death. He was known for songs like You Are My Lady and Rock Me Tonight. Freddie Jackson was 70. And that is your latest news and information update. I'm Bill Raby.
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6: For your Wednesday, you can expect mostly sunny skies with breezy conditions continuing. We do see daytime highs right around the lower 70s, but Thursday will start to cool down as we return back to the mid-60s. For Storm Team 5, I'm meteorologist Nathan.

0: This is Madonna on Classic Hits 103.9 WVBO. Sunshine 75. One of the comments last night, hopefully we see five games between the Padres and Brewers, somebody wrote, because the games are just incredible. Brewers just will not stop, although they were stopped last night. 4-3 final. Game four later on this evening at 9 p.m. in San Diego. So go crew here, 103.9 WVBO. And good morning, Joan Jett and the Blackhearts and Phil Collins coming on your at-work listening station,
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1: Good morning, everyone. A University of Wisconsin professor was awarded the Nobel Prize in Physics. Francis Hallzon was honored for his understanding of the astrophysical particles known as neutrinos, which are produced by the universe's most energetic events. Hallzon is the sixth physicist tied to UW-Madison to receive the Nobel Prize. Krista Pike is awake and able to communicate nearly a week after a botched execution in Tennessee. It's according to her attorneys. Pike had been intubated and on a ventilator as she remains in a hospital in Nashville. She survived two doses of phenobarbital during Wednesday's failed execution. And the Brewers and Padres will take the field again tonight for Game 4 of the National League Division Series. The Brewers fell short of sweeping the Padres in San Diego last night, losing 4-3 in Game 3. All three games of the series have been decided by just one run. First pitch tonight, 9:05 in San Diego. And that is your latest news and information update. I'm Bill Raby.
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3: Plenty of sun, warm and windy again this afternoon. Temperatures in the low to mid 70s. Mostly clear tonight. Winds will relax. A low of 45. Tomorrow, mix of sun and clouds in 66. Friday, about 70. From Storm Team 5, I'm meteorologist Jordan Lamers.

0: 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Want to congratulate Cash over the Kaukauna Fire Department this morning. If he's not on a call, he'll be on his way to Manderfield's Home Bakery to pick up a couple of dozen donuts from Manderfield's to feed the crew there. And we'll speak to Cash, hopefully, after 9 o'clock this morning, our at-work listening club winners for today. 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

0: Tracy Chapman on Classic Hits 103.9 WVBO, the at-work listening station, and fun times and contests like the Mexico Flyaway, thanks to Right Way Home Improvement, another texting keyword, after 9 o'clock this morning to get you to the heat of Mexico. Speaking of heat, all right, so it's not quite heat. 74 and sunshine. I brought the motorcycle to work today. A beautiful day to do that. Have you seen the extended forecast? It's going to be dry this next weekend, but Saturday, what do you got going on Saturday? Farmers market, perhaps, and maybe some youth football or soccer games. It's going to be sunny and 83 degrees on Saturday. Absolutely beautiful weather. And that comes after a Friday night that's going to be absolutely beautiful on stage. The Piano Sensation Live. Jim Brickman makes a swing by the Fox City's Performing Arts Center. In fact, it's one of the first shows on his fall and winter tour. He's there Friday, October 9th, 7:30. Still a great opportunity for tickets at the Fox City's Performing Arts Center. Some request portions, great storytelling, and great songs like Valentine, Love of My Life, and The Gift. In fact, the keyword this hour is gift. You want to be there in person? Text in the keyword gift, G-I-F-T, gift, to 920-230-1039. 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
2: Good morning, everyone. Oracle is planning to buy power that We Energies is purchasing from Wisconsin's only active nuclear plant in a deal that will save utility customers $300 million in fuel costs. The tech giant is working with developers Vantage Data Centers and OpenAI to build the $15 billion Lighthouse Data Center campus in Port Washington. Under the deal, Oracle will pay for power purchased from the Point Beach nuclear plant to provide energy for its data centers in southeastern Wisconsin. The merger between Paramount and Warner Brothers is finalized. The new company is adopting the name Skydance. The $110 billion transaction is expected to result in thousands of job cuts because there will be so many overlapping roles. And legendary R&B singer Freddie Jackson has died. Jackson's family has said he passed on Monday but did not give a cause of death. He was known for songs like You Are My Lady and Rock Me Tonight. Freddie Jackson was 70. And that is your latest news and information update. I'm Bill Ray. Fox Valley
1: Weather. 103.9 WVBO with the most accurate forecast from Storm Team 5.
3: Plenty of sun, warm and windy again this afternoon. Temperatures in the low to mid 70s. Mostly clear tonight. Winds will relax. A low of 45. Tomorrow, mix of sun and clouds in 66. Friday, about 70. From Storm Team 5, I'm meteorologist Jordan Lamers.
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I'm Steve Edwards, Morning Contest, and thanks to Christopher and Banks of Appleton. 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
0: 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Game 4 tonight. The Brewers and the San Diego Padres. Tough break last night, of course. Green Bay Packers, meantime, have released defensive back Marlon Jones with an injury settlement. They're dealing with several key injuries on defense. Linebacker Edgerrin Cooper missing the rest of the season with a torn Achilles, while lineman Warren Brinson has been placed on injured reserve with a groin injury. Despite the setbacks, team looking to regroup and improve as they move forward in the season. Green Bay Packers set to host the Chicago Bears Sunday at noon. That's your check on sports. Thanks to Quest Interiors on WVBO. Matchbox 20, Coat Toto is on the way next as well on 103.9 WVBO.
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3: And thanks to Christopher and Banks of Appleton, we've got morning contesting for Jim Brickman tickets. 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Kevin's got his tickets. Where are you calling from, Kevin? 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

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Sunday, the Packers are playing. NFL has seen a surge in penalties this season. If the trend continues, this season could be the most penalized in NFL history. 103.9 WVBO with Take On Me. It's AHA. Uh-huh.

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11: Valley Weather. 1039 WVBO with the most accurate forecast from Storm Team 5.
12: Plenty of sun, warm and windy again this afternoon. Temperatures in the low to mid-70s. Mostly clear tonight. Winds will relax. A low of 45. Tomorrow, mix of sun and clouds in 66. Friday, about 70. From Storm Team 5, I'm meteorologist Jordan Lamers.

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0: This is Bonnie Tyler on the At Work Listening Station, WVBO. Another chance at Jim Brickman tickets tomorrow, 8:30. Final opportunity before his concert Friday, October 9th at the Fox Cities PAC. Speaking of winning, last opportunity, I'm going to mention the national texting keyword this hour for a chance to be in Mexico. Group of four-day, three-night escape thanks to Right Way Home Improvement at Dreams Resorts and Spa's location in Mexico. 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

meet your new obsession. 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

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It's Boomer. Another good-looking day out there. Enjoy it. Didn't go the way we wanted it to last night, but more coffee and a later start even tonight.

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1: 1039 WVBO with the most accurate forecast from Storm Team 5.
16: Plenty of sun, warm and windy again this afternoon. Temperatures in the low to mid 70s. Mostly clear tonight. Winds will relax. A low of 45. Tomorrow, mix of sun and clouds in 66. Friday, about 70 from Storm Team 5. I'm meteorologist Jordan Lamers.

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It's Boomer, and if you love ramen, Kraft announced they're developing a Kraft mac and cheese cheesy ramen in three varieties coming out early next year. Spicy, chicken, and pork.

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It's Boomer. 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We've got a chance for you to go to Mexico right now. I mean, you're not going right now. You've got a keyword right now. 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

0: 1039 WVBO and the Brewers, another close game, but they were on the losing end last night. They forced a game four, the Padres, and yes, it is an even later start tonight. 9 o'clock start time here in Wisconsin. So plan on some extra coffee tomorrow, but hopefully they get it done in San Diego tonight.
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6: Are you ready for it?
5: Taylor Swift will become the most awarded artist in MTV VMA's history as she's set to receive the first ever Artist Director Honors. Currently, Taylor is tied with Beyonce for the most awards as they both have 30 each. The VMAs says the new award is meant to recognize artists whose work behind the camera has advanced the art of visual storytelling. Founding member and guitarist of the pop-punk band Newfound Glory has died. Chad Gilbert, the ex-husband to Paramore singer Hayley Williams, was 45 years old. He announced his cancer diagnosis in 2021, later revealing it spread to his spine and lungs. Newfound Glory sang in part, Chad's guitar playing, songwriting, humor, and relentless drive helped shape Newfound Glory for nearly three decades. That's Fox Rocks on Fox News.
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11: World Polio Day is coming Saturday, October 24th. Polio has almost entirely been eradicated, with only 29 cases of type 1 reported this year in the entire world. For 45 years, Rotary International has been dedicated to eradicating this debilitating disease. On World Polio Day, Saturday, October 24th, join Rotary for a short walk, leaving from the Oshkosh Marriott Waterfront Hotel in downtown Oshkosh at 10 a.m. The goal is to raise awareness of the important work still being done to eradicate polio. Find more on the events page at 1039WVBO.com.
12: This is Fox on Health. It's important for young people, especially in adolescents, to build healthy relationships with their peers. Experts say a life without those positive connections can expose them to potential mental health challenges. The World Health Organization defines adolescence as the phase of life between childhood and adulthood, from ages 10 to 19, calling it a unique stage of human development and an important time for laying the foundations of good health. Hannah Schachter, an associate professor of psychology at Wayne State University, says relationships are a key part of an adolescent's well-being, and those with positive friendships tend to show lower risk for things like depression, even physical health symptoms or academic difficulties, both in the short term and sometimes even into adulthood. She also says one potential positive from social media is that it's another way for young people to interact and build connections. For more health news, go to foxnewshealth.com. I'm Lisa Brady with Fox on Health.
10: 1039 WVBO with the most accurate forecast from Storm Team 5.
6: Plenty of sun, warm and windy again this afternoon. Temperatures in the low to mid 70s. Mostly clear tonight. Winds will relax. A low of 45. Tomorrow, mix of sun and clouds in 66. Friday, about 70 from Storm Team 5. I'm meteorologist Jordan Lamers.

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It's Boomer with Steve Winwood. The other Steve, Steve Edwards, has got tickets to go see Jim Brickman at the Fox Cities PAC tomorrow morning. Jim will be there Friday at the PAC. You can win them tomorrow morning in 103.9 WVBO.

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5: En garde! 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
1: World Polio Day is coming Saturday, October 24th. Polio has almost entirely been eradicated, with only 29 cases of type 1 reported this year in the entire world. For 45 years, Rotary International has been dedicated to eradicating this debilitating disease. On World Polio Day, Saturday, October 24th, join Rotary for a short walk, leaving from the Oshkosh Marriott Waterfront Hotel in downtown Oshkosh at 10 a.m. The goal is to raise awareness of the important work still being done to eradicate polio. Find more on the events page at 1039wvbo.com.
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It's Boomer and Little. Story behind this song, it's called Tom's Diner, and it was actually about a restaurant in New York City, in Manhattan. Tom's Restaurant, they just changed it a little bit, but it also was famous, if you're a Seinfeld fan, as being Monk's Cafe. 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

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He's getting them.

0: 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It's Boomer in the lunch hour, and you might want to get some pregame in before the Brewers game tonight, because this is a late start. 9 o'clock in San Diego, game 4 tonight, and we'll try to get you who's on the mound. Otherwise, the 12th season premiere is Chicago Med tonight. Abbott Elementary has got a new season premiere. Chicago Fire, Chicago PD, and the season finale of Ted Lasso tonight.
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0: 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Fox Valley Weather. 1039 WVBO with the most accurate forecast from Storm Team 5.
1: Leaves blowing around in the wind this afternoon. Plenty of sunshine, but we'll be in the lower 70s. Mostly clear tonight, 45. Sun and clouds tomorrow and 66. Friday about 70, 81 on Saturday. From Storm Team 5, I'm meteorologist Jordan Lamers.

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It's Boomer. Yes, I bought some stuff on October Prime Day. Today's the final day. It's actually stuff I need. Or at least I think I need.

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0: 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And coming up Friday morning, new sweet deal, but we still got a couple still up there that you can go grab right now. 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
3: Take a pause.
4: It's called EHD, and it's reported to be killing deer in Michigan, Missouri, Pennsylvania, and especially Wisconsin, where Aaron Larson is deer herd health specialist for the state's Department of Natural Resources.
5: EHD is epizootic hemorrhagic disease. It primarily affects our white-tailed deer. It's spread by midges or really small insects or no-see-ums.
4: EHD isn't quite as deadly in southern and western states where deer have built up an immunity. But as for deer in central U.S. states,
5: there really isn't anything that can be done with it being spread by those midges. What we do know is when we get a hard frost, it'll kill back those adult midges and basically stop the spread.
4: Is there any chance humans can contract this, maybe by eating venison?
5: Well, the virus is not a risk to humans. The virus also doesn't last in a carcass. So the carcass of the deer is also not a risk to the spread or to humans at all.
4: Take a pause. Jill Nato, Fox News.
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It's Boomer trying to do a will the Brewers to a win tonight in San Diego. Little dance, or it's too much coffee. I think it's the second one.

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0: Tears for Fears and Shout, the original Rage Room, when that song was originally out, in your car. 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
4: Leaves blowing around in the wind this afternoon. Plenty of sunshine, but we'll be in the lower 70s. Mostly clear tonight, 45. Sun and clouds tomorrow and 66. Friday about 70, 81 on Saturday. From Storm Team 5, I'm meteorologist Jordan Lamers.

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And if you're a fan of the Avengers and getting ready for Doomsday that's coming out before Christmas, Dunkin' has announced they're releasing a special menu around the movie. 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

0: Classic Hits 103.9 WVBO, the Eagles. It's Boomer. And did you know it costs 13 cents to make a 5-cent nickel? Now that pennies are basically coming out of circulation, we used to have a half cent. A half a penny at some point, and they stopped making that. Washington now thinking, hey, we got to find a cheaper way to make nickels, not 13 cents to make a 5-cent nickel.
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6: I'm Gianna Gelosi with your Fox True Crime Minute. A newborn baby was found dead in a laundry bin in Wichita Falls, Texas in 1988. Now, nearly four decades later, thanks to genetic genealogy, the cold case has ended with a guilty plea. Tammy Sue Kearns, who now lives in Atlanta, pleaded guilty to second-degree murder and faces up to life in prison. The baby boy was found August 4th, 1988, in a laundry bin in a laundromat wrapped in linens from the U.S. Air Force Regional Hospital at Shepherd Air Force Base. At the time, every known pregnant person and newborn on base was accounted for. The Air Force Office of Special Investigations reopened the case in 2015. In 2022, tissue samples were submitted for forensic testing. That work led them to Kearns in 2025. She confessed that she was the baby's mother. Investigators say she was working as an X-ray technician at the Air Force Base Hospital and admitted to placing her hand over the newborn's mouth until he stopped crying and breathing before putting him in the laundry van, cleaning the room, and going back to work. 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I'm Gianna Gelosi with your Fox True Crime Minute.
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0: I've been totally wrong about lots of things as far as being hits. Benny and the Jets was a classic example when that was released. 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And it was like, before we knew it, it had become some kind of a breakaway black hit. And before we knew it, crossed over, it was a massive hit.
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5: I'm Ashley DeVorkin with a Fox Celebrity Profile with Will Forte and Lana Condor of the live-action mixed with animation movie Coyote vs. Acme, which follows Wile E. Coyote hiring a lawyer to take on Acme for all those faulty gadgets.
6: Which of the cartoon characters might have been the toughest to work with? Who's the prankster?
7: I'll tell you, I am not going to rat out any of these animated characters. 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You're acting with these icons, and so it's a really cool, special thing.
8: I echo what Will said, and there were definitely times where, an example is just when we were filming the Carrot Festival with Bugs Bunny, and I remember you almost like leave your body for a second, and you realize, oh my God, I'm in a scene with arguably one of the most iconic cartoon characters ever?
5: Ashley DeVorkin, Fox News.
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0: 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Game day never sounded so good.

that is what I hope we will be doing very late tonight. Brewers Padres game 4 tonight in San Diego. First pitch doesn't start till 9 p.m. Last night 8:30, and it got done about midnight. It's a late one. She's a good

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0: been totally wrong about lots of things as far as being hits. Benny and the Jets was a classic example when that was released. We all thought, in fact, the whole band thought, well, why are they releasing that song as a single? And it was like, before we knew it, it had become some kind of a breakaway black hit. And before we knew it, it crossed over, it was a massive hit.
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3: Leaves blowing around in the wind this afternoon. Plenty of sunshine, but we'll be in the lower 70s. Mostly clear tonight, 45. Sun and clouds tomorrow and 66. Friday about 70, 81 on Saturday. From Storm Team 5, I'm meteorologist Jordan Lamers.

93.9 WVBO. It's Boomer. We love to give away stuff. We got the keyword active. We also got Jim Brickman tickets tomorrow morning with Steve Edwards in the morning. It's going to be at the Fox Cities PAC on Friday night. 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
5: Take a pause.
6: It's called EHD, and it's reported to be killing deer in Michigan, Missouri, Pennsylvania, and especially Wisconsin, where Aaron Larson is deer herd health specialist for the state's Department of Natural Resources.
7: EHD is epizootic hemorrhagic disease. It primarily affects our white-tailed deer. It's spread by midges or really small insects or noceums.
6: EHD isn't quite as deadly in southern and western states where deer have built up an immunity. But as for deer in central U.S. states,
7: there really isn't anything that can be done with it being spread by those midges. What we do know is when we get a hard frost, it'll kill back those adult midges and basically stop the spread.
6: Is there any chance humans can contract this? Maybe by eating venison?
7: Well, the virus is not a risk to humans. The virus also doesn't last in a carcass. So the carcass of the deer is also not a risk to the spread or to humans at all.
6: Take a pause. Jill Nato, Fox News.
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1: I'm Gianna Gelosi with your Fox True Crime Minute. The man accused of orchestrating rapper Tupac Shakur's killing was convicted in the 1996 Las Vegas drive-by shooting.
2: We, the jury in the above-entitled case, find the defendant, Dwayne Keith Davis, as follows. Count one, murder with use of a deadly weapon. Guilty of first-degree murder with use of a deadly weapon.
1: Jurors unanimously found Dwayne Keefe D. Davis guilty of the murder that has gripped hip-hop fans for nearly 30 years. Prosecutors argued the 63-year-old was a shot caller for the Southside Compton Crips in Los Angeles and sought revenge on Shakur after he attacked his nephew. Davis was never accused of pulling the trigger, but under Nevada law, someone who helps another person commit murder can be convicted of the crime. Prosecutors say Davis is the only person alive who rode in the same car as the shooter three decades ago. He was charged in 2023 after writing a book prosecutors say details his involvement. Davis faces a life sentence and will be sentenced October 13th. 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I'm Gianna Gelosi with your Fox True Crime Minute.
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Game 4. 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

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Well, I have a feeling the outfield is going to shine tonight for the Brewers. Oh, almost last night, but nope. Today's the night. Get it done in San Diego. Get on to that National League Championship Series. Can we do that? Yeah? I think so. Here's Return of the Mac. It's Mark Morrison, 103.9 WVBO.

Classic Hits, 103.9 WVBO, the original Material Girl. Yeah, I don't know if she's ever been replaced because of that song right there. Madonna, top of the list. Who's the biggest Material Girl? Madonna. That's the answer, right? Number one answer, survey says. Here comes Journey, 103.9 WVBO. Yes, sir.

0: 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It's Come On Eileen, Dexy's Midnight Runners. All right, so we're having a gorgeous afternoon here today, aren't we? Sunshine. Temps in the mid-70s. Might be pushing 80 here by the weekend. We'll get the latest from our friends over at Storm Team 5 on that. But get a load of this. Here's an interesting story. For those of us that can't wait for winter, I say that with a little smirk. Adidas, they're coming out with these ice pack slides. So basically, it's almost like a slipper, but on the bottom, you can have an ice pack on them. So they're kind of targeting these things at the athletic group out there that maybe needs a little soothing of the balls of their feet. Anyway, yeah, you just throw them in the freezer like an ice pack. 30 minutes later, you put them on your feet, and there you go. They're ice slides. How about that? We'll show you an ice slide here in about 2 months, right? Right outside the parking lot at Walmart. It's WVBO.
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1: 1039 WVBO with the most accurate forecast from Storm Team 5.
14: Leaves blowing around in the wind this afternoon. Plenty of sunshine, but we'll be in the lower 70s. Mostly clear tonight, 45. Sun and clouds tomorrow and 66. Friday about 70, 81 on Saturday. From Storm Team 5, I'm meteorologist Jordan Lamers.

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It's Jimmy. This weekend, it's not only going to be nice and warm, but it's going to be haunting. Yeah. Why don't you check out the Haunted Trail Walk happening at Memorial Park in Neenah. This is the final weekend of it, this Friday and Saturday. And with the temperatures hitting up near 80 here on Saturday, you can wear hiking boots and shorts. Yeah. Take to the trails and get spooktacular fun. Anyway, happening at Memorial Park right there on Toller Road in Neenah. Get more information about it, 1039WVBO.com. Right now, it's GNR. Yep, here's Guns N' Roses, and Welcome to the Jungle.

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0: 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Wake me up before you go. Hey, it's music from Wham. All right, I'm Jimmy, and as we get closer and closer to Halloween, you got to have that Halloween costume ready, set, go, don't you? And I got a list of some of the popular ones over the years, like 1984. The number one costume was Madonna. Not a surprise. That was her big breakout year with all those hits. Everybody wanted to be the Material Girl. How about that? How about 2005?
1: I am your father.
0: Yep, Darth Vader. Superman. Excuse me, Spider-Man in 2002. Britney Spears had the honors in 2000. And 1993. So I had two daughters that were born in the early 90s. And the Power Rangers. And I saw this on the list. And I'm like, oh yeah, I remember that. Which color Power Ranger do you want to be? Well, they both wanted to be the pink one. There you go. Anyway, some popular costumes over the years. WVBO.
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12: This is Fox on Health. Don't sleep with the lights on. A study from Tulane University says it could lead to a greater risk of cardiovascular disease, increasing the chances for heart failure, heart attack, stroke, and cardiovascular death. And that's just with 3 lux of light, about the equivalent of the moon's brightness. Dr. Chelsea Warscheib, a sleep expert and neuroscientist based in Michigan, telling Fox News Digital, light exposure signals to the brain to suppress melatonin production, a hormone that helps regulate the timing of sleep, while low light levels signal the brain to produce more melatonin, and rising melatonin levels in the evening help prepare the brain and body for sleep. Light pollution, though, can trick your brain into making less and impact sleep quality negatively, and regular light exposure will chronically reduce that quality, meaning poor sleep can turn into the risk for many of those chronic health conditions. For more health news, go to foxnewshealth.com. I'm Lisa Brady with Fox on Health.
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Hey, happy birthday goes out to Simon Cowell. Oh, I missed him on America's Got Talent. He had to get in there and get his surgery revised or whatever the heck it was. Anyway, he's 67 today. And guess who he shares a birthday with? This guy. Yeah, John Mellencamp. John Cougar. John Cougar Mellencamp. Call him what you want. He's all of them. Here he is, 75 today. And here he is at 103.9 WVBO. And I

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Broken Wings. It's Mr. Mister. It is Jimmy, just Mister, in the afternoon. Just call me Jimmy, please. Here's Whitesnake, and Here I Go Again. 103.9 WVBO. I don't

0: 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It's Green Day. Good riddance, time of my life. Well, if you like to shop, and in particular online, well, you're having the time of your life today, right? Yeah, Amazon Prime Day, another group of deals. 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So anyway, I came across a couple of them here for you. The Shark Cordless Pet Stick Vacuum. 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I know Boomer is. He's probably back there getting some more. He was talking about it earlier today. And yeah, he's our resident Amazon guy. Amazon driver definitely knows his address. It's WVBO.
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1: This is House Call for Health. The FDA approving a drug that could transform pancreatic cancer treatment. The pill nearly doubling survival rates in a landmark trial. Dr. Brian Wolpin is the director of the Hale Family Center for Pancreatic Cancer Research and was the principal investigator on the trial that led to the FDA approval of RasinQ.
2: We have primarily had chemotherapy to use, IV medicines, and have quite a bit of side effects, and that's really what we've had to treat the disease. This drug is different. First, it's a pill. You take it once a day. And second, it's not a chemotherapy. It really tries to block a specific mutation in the tumor and therefore tends to have less side effects, better quality of life.
1: For approval, they looked at a randomized, open-label, multi-center clinical trial involving 500 adults who had previously treated metastatic pancreatic adenocarcinoma. 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
0: Three nine WVBO with the most accurate forecast from Storm Team 5.
5: Leaves blowing around in the wind this afternoon. Plenty of sunshine, but we'll be in the lower 70s. Mostly clear tonight, 45. Sun and clouds tomorrow and 66. Friday about 70, 81 on Saturday. From Storm Team 5, I'm meteorologist Jordan Lamers.

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It's Marvin Gaye with Jimmy. Hey, this Friday, going to be a big show at the PAC in Appleton. Jim Brickman. And we've been giving away some tickets with Steve Edwards. We might have one more pair yet tomorrow. Show's coming up on Friday. So wake up with Steve and you can be a winner. Here's Blondie. It's One Way or Another, 103.9 WVBO.

0: Classic Hits 103.9 WVBO. Well, we just about made it to quitting time here on this Wednesday. And we like to celebrate here at WVBO by giving you a chance to win a vacation. You put in a hard day's work. How about a hard 4 days, 3 nights, all-inclusive fun in the sun? Yeah, we can make room for that, can't we? Anyway, a little bit after 5 o'clock, I'm going to hit you with your next national text keyword. Could earn you that trip to sunny Mexico this winter with WVBO.
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3: This is Fox on Health. Football season is well underway, which means players ranging from youth leagues all the way to the pros are suiting up to hit the field, while experts look for ways to improve safety and player performance. John Desjardins is a professor in the bioengineering department at Clemson University. He says football helmets evolve over time to help improve safety for players of all ages. Through a combination of lab experiments and computer modeling, he and his team are able to recreate scenarios on the football field. And part of their latest project focuses on the noise heard inside football helmets when players collide and what the level of acoustic damage could be on a per-play basis. Meantime, even with safety advancements, experts are reminding athletes that helmets are not concussion-proof, and it's up to the players to use them correctly, which can boost their chances of walking off the field. For more health news, go to foxnewshealth.com. I'm Lisa Brady with Fox on Health.
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Classic Hits, 103.9 WVBO. Celebrating the end of the workday with some saxophone there. And Clarence Clemens and the E Street Band with the boss, Bruce Springsteen. It's Jimmy. Let's keep these classic hits rolling with Eurythmics.

0: 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More, more, more. That's what she cried. It is Jimmy. All right, so here we are giving you a chance to win this trip to Mexico. This is awesome. I got to tell you, I got lost on their website. I was looking at all these awesome resorts saying, I don't know if I would look good there, but I know I would feel good there. That's for sure. Anyway, Dreams Resorts and Spas, 16 incredible locations throughout Mexico. 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

0: I've been totally wrong about lots of things as far as being hits. Benny and the Jets was a classic example when that was released. We all thought, in fact, the whole band thought, well, why are they releasing that song as a single? And it was like, before we knew it, it had become some kind of a breakaway black hit. And before we knew it, crossed over, it was a massive hit.
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2: I'm Ashley Dvorkin with a Fox Celebrity Profile with writer-director Zach Cregger of Weapons, Barbarian, and the upcoming Resident Evil. As we gear up for his game-to-screen vision, we spoke about the genre's latest successes.
3: Horror is having such a great moment at the box office and in awards season. What do you feel that is? What do you credit it to? And what do you want to see from this next chapter of horror and filmmakers?
4: I just feel like, for whatever reason right now, horror feels like anything can happen with it. It feels like one of the last kind of pockets, not last, but a very healthy pocket for something that is going to be surprising and like obsession. You know, I've never seen anything like that before. It's so cool. And so I am just excited to be, you know, playing in that swimming, what am I trying to say here? Playing in that arena. There you go, the arena, the swimming pool. Yeah, it just feels like I can go and be surprised at the movies. And that is refreshing. And so I think Godspeed. Let's keep going.
2: Resident Evil unleashes in theaters September 18th. Ashley Dvorkin, Fox News. Fox Valley
1: weather. 1039 WVBO with the most accurate forecast from Storm Team 5.
5: Leaves blowing around in the wind this afternoon. Plenty of sunshine, but we'll be in the lower 70s. Mostly clear tonight, 45. Sun and clouds tomorrow and 66. Friday about 70, 81 on Saturday. From Storm Team 5, I'm meteorologist Jordan Lamers.

0: Classic Hits, 103.9 WVBO. It's Billy Joel singing about that uptown girl, formerly known as Christie Brinkley. Now, I don't know. Anyway, it is Jimmy. Tonight's going to be the night. Hopefully, the Brewers can take care of business in San Diego and spare them the anxiety of Game 5, which, if it happens, it'll be happening at American Family Insurance Field this Friday afternoon. Robert Gasser is going to take the hill tonight. Now, Gasser hasn't pitched in a couple of weeks, but towards the end of the season, man, that guy was lighting it up. He was pitching well, so hopefully he's not rusty, because the ball's in his hand tonight. Kick things off in San Diego about 9 o'clock. First pitch tonight. Go Brew Crew. WVBO.
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6: World Polio Day is coming Saturday, October 24th. Polio has almost entirely been eradicated, with only 29 cases of type 1 reported this year in the entire world. For 45 years, Rotary International has been dedicated to eradicating this debilitating disease. On World Polio Day, Saturday, October 24th, join Rotary for a short walk, leaving from the Oshkosh Marriott Waterfront Hotel in downtown Oshkosh at 10 a.m. The goal is to raise awareness of the important work still being done to eradicate polio. Find more on the events page at 1039wvbo.com.
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10: This is Fox on Health. Football season is well underway, which means players ranging from youth leagues all the way to the pros are suiting up to hit the field. while experts look for ways to improve safety and player performance. John Desjardins is a professor in the bioengineering department at Clemson University. He says football helmets evolve over time to help improve safety for players of all ages. Through a combination of lab experiments and computer modeling, he and his team are able to recreate scenarios on the football field. And part of their latest project focuses on the noise heard inside football helmets when players collide and what the level of acoustic damage could be on a per-play basis. Meantime, even with safety advancements, experts are reminding athletes that helmets are not concussion-proof, and it's up to the players to use them correctly, which can boost their chances of walking off the field. For more health news, go to foxnewshealth.com. I'm Lisa Brady with Fox on Health.
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Hey, tomorrow morning at 9 a.m., Steve Edwards is going to have a big concert announcement. Trust me when I say this one you're definitely going to want to be here for. That's what he told me. Check it out tomorrow morning at 9.

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I can feel it in the air tonight. And it's going to be a little cool after a beautiful 75-degree day today. 41 tonight? For real? Oh, wow. 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

0: 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It's Boston and more than a feeling. Well, what better feeling is there than to show up at work and somebody brought donuts? And they're not just donuts, they're Manderfield's Home Bakery donuts. 881, I'm on WVBO. How sweet is this? 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Manderfield's Bakery. Oh my goodness, the donuts are awesome. And they could be on you for the entire crew. 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
1: I'm Ashley Dvorkin with a Fox Celebrity Profile with Rob Lowe for The Floor Season 6. 100 new contestants will face off in trivia duels for the chance to win $250,000.
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1: Stakes are always high, and the winner tough to predict.
2: Now, every week I have a new pick of who I think is going to win. Mm-hmm. And I've never been right yet. Six seasons, 100 people each time. I have never correctly picked the winner.
1: Ashley Dvorkin, Fox News. 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
0: Valley, 103.9 WVBO with the most accurate forecast from Storm Team 5.
4: Sky should remain pretty clear throughout the overnight hours, with lows dropping down towards those mid-40s. Thursday has a mix of sun and clouds, with highs in the mid-60s, and as you head closer to the weekend, we could see highs in the 80s. With Storm Team 5, I'm meteorologist Nathan Pinsel.

Classic Hits 103.9 WVBO, and I'm not shy about saying that. Working for the weekend, yes. That's Lover Boy with Jimmy and Tom Petty. Here's I Won't Back Down on VBO.

0: Classic Hits, 103.9 WVBO. We got the Beats. We got the Go-Go's. I love those ladies. They are so much fun. Hey, how would you like to have a little holiday fun? Yeah, big holiday celebration unlike anything you've ever experienced. Jacob's Trouble and the Band of Angels going to be coming to the Fox Cities Performing Arts Center here in January. Mm-hmm. It's going to be an incredible show. It's kind of like TSO, okay? It's kind of inspired by them. Anyway, it's more than a concert. It's a trumping and a thrilling night of music, faith, and community powered by guitars, lights, and lasers. You add those guitars, lights, and lasers, and it takes it over the top. Yeah, get some more information about the show. 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
2: World Polio Day is coming Saturday, October 24th. Polio has almost entirely been eradicated, with only 29 cases of type 1 reported this year in the entire world. For 45 years, Rotary International has been dedicated to eradicating this debilitating disease. On World Polio Day, Saturday, October 24th, join Rotary for a short walk leaving from the Oshkosh Marriott Waterfront Hotel in downtown Oshkosh at 10 a.m. The goal is to raise awareness of the important work still being done to eradicate polio. Find more on the events page at 1039WVBO.com.
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10: 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A Florida woman given the nickname Black Widow by cops is accused of targeting men on dating apps for their money and drugging them. 39-year-old Samantha Adams facing attempted murder charges after she allegedly spiked a drink of a 69-year-old man she met on an app with benzos, landing him in the hospital days later. The pair allegedly got into an argument about a car the man bought for Adams. She then went to the kitchen carrying her purse and came back with two glasses of whiskey. According to the sheriff, the man says the pair began to get intimate before Adams stopped and then demanded he pay her $1,000 to continue. He didn't, left, and then later passed out. The man told investigators he believes Adams may have tried to poison him on at least three other occasions. After taking a shot with the woman at her home sometime in August, the victim said he became unsteady and fell. In another incident last month, the victim passed out in his vehicle while leaving Adams' home. Police believe the Black Widow might have other victims. 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I'm Gianna Gelosi with your Fox True Crime Minute.
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3: 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Ella Langley's Choosin' Texas ties the all-time record for most weeks at number one on the Billboard Hot 100, logging its 22nd week atop the chart, matching Mariah Carey's All I Want for Christmas Is You. 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Its 20th week at number one broke the record for most weeks at the top among non-holiday songs, surpassing Shaboozy's A Bar Song, Tipsy, and Lil

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